weird, but Misty Mountain Hop and Led Zeppelin was one of the first illegal downloads that I did when LimeWire was available. Oh, it sounded like crap. Everybody's like, you could get it and it would sound good for free and no computer viruses on DVE. Yeah, no, I know. Ozzy Osbourne, No More Tears.

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0: Queen 102.5 DVE. It's Abby Krisner. Okay, so I was talking early in the show about the Fayette County Fair, because that's underway. It takes place through Saturday, August the 8th here. And this is in Dunbar, PA. That is where your girl is from. So I feel like we rise again when the Fayette County Fair comes around. I'll tractor pull. You don't think I will? Get out of here. Live musical acts, including the Clarks, who play tomorrow night. They will be the headlining band, of course. I was talking about that on the morning show. Cigarette from the Clarks is like my Country Roads. Take me home. The Oak Ridge Boys close out the final night on August the 8th. American Idol alum Alex Miller will be opening that stage at that time. But yeah, this is just always so, I don't know, iconic for me. Tractor pull, monster truck, candy apples, funnel cake, animals, for very like 4-H style. It just makes me feel home. And so I love it so much. And the weather this weekend sounds like it's going to play nice. It's a possibility for you. Get yourself out to the Fayette County Fair. Pearl Jam, AC/DC, and Tom Petty and the Heartbreakers coming up on DVE.
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0: Pink Floyd, 102.5 DVE. It's Abby Krisner. We were insane this morning. Randy Bauman in the DVE morning show is a packed studio. And that happens from time to time. It's like just some days, me, Randy, Tad, Mike, and other days, it's everybody we've ever met. And that included Greg Warren, who is in town performing with Nate Bargatze at PPG Paints Arena. But he was talking about the two shows that he now has for his filming of the comedy special he will be releasing on a major streaming service, and it's set now in Pittsburgh. So he's got shows Friday, November 20th, and Saturday, November 21st at Carnegie Music Hall of Homestead. The 21st, the Saturday, is almost sold out. There's a few tickets left for that one. But the Friday one just got announced, so that one might be your best bet. You check it out at gregwarrencomedy.com. Also, Billy Gardell was in. He had Patty along with him. And it's always nice when Cuzzy visits. Sean Collier was in studio talking about all of his movie reviews. We got the little winners and boozers in. And then also, Soul Dive was in the coffee house. So it was kooky. And if you missed any of it, you can catch up anytime on the DVE podcast. It always is released as soon as we're done with the show. And it's really everywhere. So anytime you have a favorite or a place you want to catch your podcast, okay, great. iHeartRadio app, Spotify, Apple Music, wherever you like to listen. And that's all brought to you by S&T Bank. We'll be back with you Monday morning, 6 a.m. here on DVE.
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14: On August 4th, 1962, Marilyn Monroe died. 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The third way. 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

0: CCR up around the bend, 102.5 DBE. It's Abby Krisner. Actually, speaking of around the bend, you saw the Cayman Science Center now has that Science of Speed exhibit. So this is in the Sportsworks building, if you remember being there, taking your kiddos there. Now that whole facility features a multi-level indoor racing track, basically. And you can race high-end electric carts through these hairpin turns. And it looks fun, man. And it sounds like there's going to be some adult-only nights, which really registers with me. I believe top speeds of 45 miles per hour during the adult-only evening sessions. Probably like, you guys are idiots. You can't do that. But the opening day celebration for that is going to be on Saturday. And they're going to have a lot of goodies for you. There's a lot of mascots that'll be out there. So if you're bringing the kids, Pirate Parrot, Iceberg, 11 a.m. to 1 p.m. They're going to have DJs and just a lot of stuff scheduled throughout the evening. So you can check that out as well. It's a busy weekend. I like it. Foo Fighters, Billy Joel, Neil Young coming up on DBE.
1: 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This time, the balloons are for Jerry's birthday. Ramble on Rose with Randy Bauman Ramble and The Cause tomorrow at the Thunderbird. 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

0: Oh, it's good for the soul.
1: Leonard Skinner, 102.5 DVE. It's Abby Krisner. All right, so this coming weekend, you might find yourself
0: a little thirsty. Maybe get done cutting the grass.
1: You want that reward beer? 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But just nice to have something that you're going to be doing anyway. 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

0: Fleetwood Mac, 102.5 DVE. It's Abby Krizner. We've been covering Steelers training camp here. Mike Prisuta on the DVE Morning Show called in now from training camp, and he'll be out there for the next couple of weeks. But it's good to recap with him. And if you're planning on going out, keep in mind at St. Vincent that those practices are usually 11 a.m. and 2 p.m., but you always want to check the weather before you go just because they might move something indoors. Weather can obviously impact practices. That makes sense. Bring your own Sharpie, too. That's another tip to clip. You want to bring your own Sharpie if you're planning on getting something signed, which is super fun. You just kind of post up right at the fence line or near the stairs leading from the Carey Center bookstore area, and then usually you can get something signed if you're lucky. I love watching the processions, though, when the players are coming out, and there's just, especially when it's little kids, and they are just so pumped, and like Aaron Rodgers is gonna like touch their hand. Like, it's just such a palpable energy out at training camp. Parking's free, going is free, but you gotta download the official Steelers training camp ticket, but kind of like, I don't know, it reserves like a mobile ticket, so I guess they're just counting how many people are actually going out there. But it is free, but you just got to make sure you have that on hand before you head to Steelers training camp here on your home of the Black and Gold, 102.5 DVE.
1: 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This time, the balloons are for Jerry's birthday. Ramble on Rose with Randy Bauman Ramble and The Cause tomorrow at the Thunderbird. 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

AC/DC 102.5 DVE. So we had such a fun show this morning. The DVE Morning Show with Billy Gardell and Greg Warren in at the same time. These guys are longtime friends. It was so fun. But Greg Warren's got an additional show where you can be a part of the taping of his next comedy special. If you don't know about that, got you in about 12 minutes to tell you more. Warren Zevon,

0: Turner Overdrive, taking care of business, 102.5 DVE. We took care of business already. That's why we get a weekend. We had such a fun time this morning with comedian Greg Warren and Billy Gardell together in the studio. It was very insightful because they've been friends for so long that Greg even told a fun story about how he was the original Molly as Billy was developing, you know, his character for Mike and Molly and trying out some lines and trying out some approaches and how they worked together in that moment. And God, it was a nice peek behind the curtain. Now, Greg Warren's in town because he's been performing with Nate Bargatze at PPG Paints Arena, but he is coming back to film his comedy special here in Pittsburgh, and that's going to be at the Carnegie Music Hall of Homestead. And now there's an additional show because the Saturday, November 21st show is almost sold out, and the Friday show is now your best bet. So Friday, November 20th, Saturday, November 21st. And he's going to be filming his comedy special, which is going to be on a major streaming service here in Pittsburgh, which makes it all the more special. Hey, make sure you grab your DVE swag. 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George Thorogood, Nirvana, and Pat Benatar, all coming up on DVE.
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13: On August 4th, 1962, Marilyn Monroe died. 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

0: Alice Cooper, 102.5 DVE. How about No More Mr. Nice Girl? Because I'm out of here. I'm nice. Hey. It's Abby Krisner. Thank you guys so much for hanging out. I hope you have an awesome weekend. And you certainly have your pick. There's so much stuff going on, and I love to see it. Whether you're going to check out Joe Bartnick, our buddy on the DVE Morning Show, he's going to be at Helltown Brewing in Butler tomorrow night. Also, Randy Bauman is going to be hosting the Ramble on Rose. That is at the Thunderbird Cafe. So it's going to be Randy along with the Cause and celebrating Jerry Garcia. But also, what else we got? Fayette County Fair kicked off. So you get yourself some Fayette County Fair in Dunbar. You'll be seeing the Clarks tomorrow night if you go out for that. No shortage of thing. And I love that the weather is playing nice as well. You can grab yourself a case of DVE hops. Make sure you got some tasty treats for yourself throughout this weekend as well. That's available now at Caliente Pizza and Dough Daddy Brewery, Route 910 in Gibsonia. And that, of course, helps us benefit Children's Hospital. So have yourself a weekend. I will talk to you. Ooh, I'll actually talk to you on Wednesday. I have some vacation. Which starts at the Fayette County Fair, obviously. So, I will talk to you next week here on DVE.
1: 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Ramble on Rose with Randy Bauman Ramble and The Cause. 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

0: 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Are we reaching? 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
1: All right, bring it in, man. Take a knee. Yeah, take a knee. Listen up. You see that logo? Everybody see that? That logo stands for the city. The city we play for. Pitt. Look, this is a hard-working town. A blue-collar town. When you come to work, you bring your corduroy hat and a kale smoothie and a thermos. Because you're going to need it. We made stuff here. Like steel. Which was used for a lot, I imagine. We built little weird elevators that go up the side of the hill, whose name we all know. And we have our own regional style of pizza, probably. Am I right, men? Welcome to training camp. This is where we separate the wheat from the chaff and the sack from the shaft. Are you up to the challenge? You think the brave men and women in the steel mills were afraid of a little hard work? Forget about it! This is our chance, men. It starts here. When a team plays the 2026 Pitt Steelers, we're going to show them how we do things. Finesse, misdirection, and a deferential attitude. When the other team cries foul, we say, sorry, please don't be mad. It's a long season, so let's be smart out there. Conserve your energy. And hey, if you're not feeling it, or you need a, you know, kind of a you day, by all means, just text me. Last thing for you, man. When I moved into my apartment yesterday, I thought I'd take a little walk and explore the city. A group of teenagers on e-bikes followed me around and called me Fancy Boy. I hid in a pile of old tires by the river, and after about 90 minutes, they got bored and moved on. But when I emerged, I saw a little historical plaque. It said that Lewis and Clark started their expedition right here in Pittsburgh. They wanted to use Pittsburgh's river to take a boat to the Pacific Ocean or something. It was getting dark and my phone was dead, but you get the idea. It wasn't easy. Lewis and Clark were waylaid many times in their travels, but they were way more laid when they returned home. Winners. What do you say, men?
2: Yeah.
1: Okay.
3: Yeah.
1: All
2: right.
1: Yeah. Hmm. Let's start this journey together. Pit on three. One, two, three. Pit! But first, let's do lunch. Be back here in let's call it 2.5 hours.
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1: Your disdain for our current quarterback is well documented, but we're stuck with him. He's here for one more year because his wife said he could. Mm. You know,
2: he's okay. He could play one more year. I say it's all right. It's all right.
3: Thanks, honey.
1: I can't our quarterback having a wife that's actually his hand that he's talking to, but because we've never seen her. Oh, it's weird.
4: Oh, I think that the fake cigarette is something he smokes after he has fake sex with the right. I mean, by the way, that trip has not gotten nearly the attention it deserves, right?
1: Well, we were just saying, like, I want to know if he smoked the cigarette or if it was being held for effect. And if so, I think it's worse. It's better if he smoked it than he just held it to look
4: cool. Oh, yes. Well, there are a lot of questions around that whole trip, but just lean into the cigarette thing. Who brought the smokes? Who brought him and distributed them?
5: The photographer.
4: Like, hold this, it'll look cool if you hold this.
5: The photographer that he hired to take the pics of, like, hey guys, we're having a guys' weekend. Just bring your cutest outfit. Bring some fake cigarettes. We're just going to be doing guy stuff.
1: Your cutest.
5: That's what they did.
4: I used to think, when do you remember when Tony Gwynn and Wade Boggs and guys like that would be summoned to round table with Ted Williams?
1: Well, yeah, the famous Tony Gwynn, Ted Williams talk where Tony Gwynn is just, he's so nervous that it's palpable.
4: I find that so nauseating. And I've actually asked Wade Boggs and realized as soon as I asked it was a mistake because he's, what a thrill it was. A singular thrill to sit with Teddy Ballgame and
1: Splendid
4: all that.
1: Splinter.
4: Oh, my God. To have to be preached to about how to hit. I'm one of the four or five best hitters in the history of people. I need to sit and bend the knee to you. What a pain in the same thing to get an invite to Aaron Rodgers' Western cosplay. Imagine that. Like, do I have to go?
5: Yeah.
4: I mean, you're DK Metcalf. It'd be a bad look if you don't show up, man. Like, but
5: really, I'll go.
4: Maybe my cousin's wedding isn't such a bad option after all. Man, I wish I could do it, Aaron. I can't help it, man.
5: Have you guys seen Westworld? Yeah. So dress like that. There's going to be some supervised gunplay and some robots we can have sex with.
0: DVE.

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1: Hey, in the middle of the set, I was like, hey, man, I've been, you know, going on DVE for like 25 years or whatever. And it like the guys, the other guys on the show, like, dude, there was like people like that. Yeah. I mean, yeah.
2: That was a response.
1: It was like a definite response. Yeah. Man. Yeah. It's rare in this town, but it was, I was like, I'm going to say something. And then, yeah, yeah. And then my favorite was all the guys that like work at the arena. Those guys are all DVE listeners. Yeah. Man. Those guys all came up to me. And yeah, and I have 7 jokes that I'm supposed to do tonight that those guys told me.
2: That's the thing about Pittsburghers. They will try to give you material.
1: Oh, yeah, man. I've got a list of things that, yeah.
3: You got to hang out with us. You'll get some material.
1: Oh, yeah,
3: no,
1: yeah,
3: no
1: yeah.
3: I won't. I'll be sad and confused and learn things about you I'd rather not know. But I'm glad you're having fun.
1: The Pittsburgh, yeah, the personalities. I mean, my Uber driver was apparently one of the biggest pot dealers in Pittsburgh for a very long time.
2: That's so funny.
1: Show me pictures of him and Snoop Dogg.
2: Okay.
1: And then Nate, apparently, there's a parking lot, like there's a little parking lot next to PPG.
2: Where the buses pull in?
1: It's a privately owned parking lot. Where's that pizza place?
2: Yeah, right? Right up the street. Milano's.
1: Yeah, right between Milano's and the PPG property. Nate, was playing golf with Ben, and then he was pulling. They wanted to drive through that parking lot to get into, you know, where everything's fenced off,
2: right,
1: where all the buses are. And there's this parking lot attendant. There he goes. You can't drive through here. It's private property. He wasn't parking there. The van was just going to drive. And the guy's like, you can't drive through here. And Nate's like, all the people that are parking here right now are here because I'm the one that they're here to see. Like, your parking lot is full tonight because the guy goes, sorry, you can't park. You can't drive through here for 9 seconds. Like, you are not. And they made him go all the way around.
2: Dude, I don't care who you are.
1: It was totally that, man.
2: You can't drive through here.
1: Private property.
2: It's illegal.
4: That guy is telling that story right now. He's like, so get this. Yeah. Guy pulls up. He says, I'm playing tonight. I said, I don't care.
1: He was so thrilled.
2: Yeah. Oh, sure. You're playing tonight. Yeah. Okay. I'm Mayor Corey O'Connor.
4: Hit the road, buddy.
1: Yeah. That guy wakes up every morning hoping to be able to do something like that. Yeah. I told him.
2: Yeah. Sipping a beer at the bar later. Yeah. I don't care who you are. I can't come in here. I don't want you. You just can't lie to do that.
1: Yeah.
5: Would I have the vest on?
2: I take my job very seriously.
5: That's
2: You're
5: right.
2: playing by my rules.
1: Yeah. Hey, buddy, after I'm off, I'm just like anybody else. You want to have a beer? I'll have a beer with you.
2: But
1: right now, I'm on the clock.
0: Phrases that are commonly used to describe them. Out to lunch, awkward, and gassy.
2: Makes sense.
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1: So about 24 hours after the Commercial Street Bridge was imploded, crews hit dynamite that had unknowingly failed to detonate, causing another explosion that sent workers running. Around 7:40 a.m. on July 17th, PennDOT cameras captured the moment at the Parkway East construction site. It showed a blast followed by a plume of dust filling the air almost exactly 24 hours after contractors blasted the old Commercial Street Bridge. So in the video, you can see what appears to be workers running away as others turned to look, trying to figure out what happened. As crews were cleaning up debris from the demolition of the bridge, a piece of equipment hit an explosive that hadn't gone off in the initial blast.
2: My God, that could have been terrifying.
3: Real bad.
2: I mean, I know Josh Shapiro wants to speed things up.
3: Yeah.
2: That would have slowed things down quite a bit.
3: If you've ever worked construction, you've been in a situation, not probably at that magnitude beforehand, but you hear something crash and then you just look back and you're like, oh boy, like, let's go see what the hell happened right there. Mm-hmm. Like I thank God they didn't slide the bridge back in place and then it blew up again.
2: Oh.
3: That would have been
2: knocked the bridge right back
3: just,
2: down.
3: Whoopsie.
1: Oh man.
4: The $2 million bonus is at stake, fellas. If we missed a little dynamite,
2: Tony Romo, in charge of the dynamite, says,
4: fine.
2: How do you do that? How do you not account for all the dynamite?
3: I don't know. It all goes off in one big pop, pop, pop, pop, pop. So, like, I don't know that you can count for it.
2: Isn't it that whoever's in charge of the blast has to make sure they all went off?
3: Yeah.
2: Isn't that the first thing you would do?
5: It's probably fine.
4: Yeah, exactly. I probably got it all. Dude's on his phone as the dynamite's going. I'm like, yeah, I probably got it.
2: Yeah.
1: So this is why one of the operators struck a piece doing demolition of the bridge, some piece of unknown and unexploded dynamite, and it set it off. So somebody hit it.
2: That's with what, like a backhoe or something?
1: Yeah, probably. But then the demolition contractors initially combed the area after the implosion on Thursday and gave the all clear. But then, following this incident on July 17th, they were called back to the site to make sure there were no other unexploded dynamite remaining. But nobody was hurt and no equipment was damaged. Like, how is that possible?
3: They're probably trying to interview the backhoe operator and be like, "Ted, what did you see?" He's like,
2: yeah.
4: End of Saving Private Ryan.
3: Yeah, exactly.
6: DVE.

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18: Aaron Rodgers, obviously back at Steelers training camp for one final run. And he does say that this is his last NFL dance. 42-year-old future Hall of Famer was asked about his decision to come back for his 22nd season. And credit goes to new Steelers head coach Mike McCarthy and a green light from his wife. So, quote, I thought last year might be it. And then Mike got hired. I talked to the wife and she said, you can do one more year and see if it works out. And then it all kind of came together. Rodgers, who is reuniting with his longtime Packers coach in Pittsburgh this offseason, left no wiggle room about the possibility of changing his mind and once again stepping onto the field. He said, no, zero debate, zero.
19: It's like Norman Bates going, mother told me I could play another year.
20: Look, I'm a completely regular guy with a very real wife. I talked to the wife.
18: Yeah.
20: She said it's fine.
19: And then one of these days, he's going to be like, oh, would you like to talk to her? And then he's going to hold his hand up like Senior Wences. And like,
21: hello. I am Aaron's wife.
20: Isn't she stunning?
21: And I told him he could play the football.
19: And he's going to be like, see, guys, don't you feel dumb now? He's like, Aaron, where did you get those googly eyes for your hands?
21: You can get them in 25 cents machine.
20: It's a body implant.
19: And he just pours ayahuasca in his hand.
21: Here you go. Here you go, sunshine.
20: Little for you, little for me.
21: I can see sounds. Thank you. Yeah. Everything makes sense. Put me back in pocket.
20: DK Metcalf and Pittman like look at each other very slowly, like, oh my God, he's doing it again.
19: The backup quarterbacks are trying to emulate him. They're like, we're not married, we're just dating.
22: You have everything you need.
23: Oh yeah.
22: Good. Let's get started.
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1: Oh, hey, look at that. Joining us now in studio, speak of the devil, the mayor of Pittsburgh, Corey O'Connor. Hey, Mr. Mayor, how are you?
2: What's up, my chicks and cats? Cool if I smoke in here, bitches?
1: Wait, we have all this equipment, and the walls are made of this special fabric. We'd appreciate it if you didn't smoke.
2: Not even clothes?
1: No, not even clothes.
2: Mother
1: Mr. Mayor, I got, you know, that's kind of unbecoming of a mayor, I got to say. Seems like you've been acting differently since you swore at that press conference yesterday.
2: How do you mean, fella?
1: Well, you just kind of have this whole new attitude, just an aura. Huh.
2: I hadn't even noticed.
1: Well, for instance, it's like 80 degrees and you're wearing a leather jacket right now.
2: What, this old thing? I've had this since, 2024.
1: But it kind of feels like you've taken on a bad boy persona.
2: I'm just vibing about updating our city's infrastructure.
1: Well, all right, that's good to hear.
2: That and I rewatched Grease over the weekend.
1: Well, that explains a lot.
2: Yeah, and I've been hanging out with former city of Pittsburgh mayor Luke Ravenstahl.
1: Well, that really explains a lot.
2: Yeah, our dynamic, it's kind of like Mark Zuckerberg and the Napster guy in the social network. Just a totally healthy male relationship.
1: Okay, so well, how is Mayor Luke doing?
2: He's great. He's great. Really good. We cruise all over the north side and he lets me drive. and I'll tell you, we have been known to raise a little hell at the McKnight Road Chili's. We call ourselves the Nasty Boys.
1: That sounds delightful. Before we let you go, sir, is there a plan that you have in place for what to do about all the restless youth in this city?
2: I'm glad you asked, Daddy-O. We're actually going to be rolling out a series of city-sponsored sock hops.
1: Sock hops? Like the 50s dances?
2: Don't be such a square, Randall. Yes, dances.
1: Okay, sorry.
2: This will give every gal and hipster the chance to blow off some steam in a fun, safe way. But no racing for pink slips, or you'll be cruising for a bruising.
1: Corey O'Connor, Mayor Corey O'Connor, thanks for stopping by.
2: I had a pretty mean hand jive at Duquesne.
1: I'm sure you did.
2: A lot of practice, okay, I had.
1: Goodbye, Mr. Mayor. Please stop swearing. Do you need us to call you an Uber or anything?
2: Nope. My driver's right outside in the p***y wagon.
1: Sir, I...
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1: Was Greg Warren's story about the St. Louis Funny Bone accurate?
2: Well, I don't think he gave you enough. It was dead on. And my lovely wife, Patty, over there, is she's the polar opposite of Patty in St. Louis.
3: Different than Patty Dugan.
2: Patty was she's a lifelong waitress there, and she's got a voice like Tom Waits. And she would say to you before the late show, "Don't suck. I got to make good tips. Rent's due." Before you went on stage.
4: Yeah. Oh, God.
2: That crew was, and Dan, your impersonation of Dan was right on the money.
1: And he was the box office guy?
2: Yeah, he's just rolling around in a wheelchair with a bucket of six beers hooked to it, answering the phones. You walk in and say, it's like the Suicide Squad. You know that mental place that they put people? That's what that is.
1: Yeah.
2: That club.
3: And
2: no exaggeration.
3: Billy, and he has Billy's number. He'll text you every holiday.
2: He does every holiday. He never misses for 20 years.
5: Hey, guys, happy Arbor Day.
6: May bless all of us. Happy Groundhog Day, Gardell.
2: Okay, man.
3: He has, I don't know how he does it, but he has a lot of heavy hitters' phone numbers.
2: He does.
3: And he just... You're on this text chain, and you can see people being like, how am I on? How did I?
1: Do you get the so-and-so has left? Kevin Hart has left the chat.
3: I see Billy's because I have Billy's number. I'm like, why did Billy give his number to Dan? This is trouble.
2: I think he just rummaged through whatever their database is.
3: Probably.
2: And then you feel bad. You're like, it's Dan.
3: If I could believe he could actually read into that database. This is it was $15 on the screws for a ticket for a long time.
2: Right.
3: And Dan's the drawer they counted at the end. It was often off by $70.53. It's $15 they're paying for a ticket. How is it off?
7: The glory.
3: One time it was on, literally every night, Matt, the manager, would be like, Dan's drawer's off by it. And then, and this is like years into it, when he looked at his guys, he's like, guys, you're not going to believe this. It's on. He
7: hit it.
3: And what did Dan do? He goes, in your face. No, Dan, that's your job. It's supposed to happen every day.
6: My drawer's even. 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
1: Hey there.
2: Sheldon, New Jersey, 68 GT, California. I don't know. Do we really want to buy that?
1: No, I think so.
2: I think so. Yeah. Sheldon, what do you want for it?
3: Pre-K, go to Sheldon, ask him what he wants for it. I see he had a previous offer for $55,000.
1: Oh.
3: So that's like a negotiation tactic. And when was that offer? And what will he take for it now? Oh, he wants $70,000. Ask him if I got him the previous offer for $55,000, if he'd take it.
4: Oh, come on. You're the master debater here. I was leaving the negotiating to you.
5: Oh, he said master debater.
1: Since you're negotiating. Whenever you get a chance, John, we have a 2021 Ferrari SF90. What's that called? Stregle?
3: Stradale, you redneck bastard.
1: How the hell do I know? It's a hybrid. I can say the word hybrid in Ferrari. So this came to me yesterday. I'll let you look at it a little bit later. We're close with what this guy wants.
3: What's he want?
1: He wants 380. We're at 375.
3: Yeah, we're on it. What's sticker?
4: Six something.
3: How many miles?
4: 19. It's a little hairy.
3: Yeah, that's hairy, boss.
1: Yeah.

0: 92.5 DV with Eddie Money. Also did some Clark's back there. What's up? How you doing this morning? I'm Chad Tyson. Checking in on a Saturday. It'll be a cloudy day out there weather-wise here in the Berg today. 82 for the high. Fayette County Fair Rock and Clark's, of course, playing that tonight. They're headlining this evening. Gonna be a fun show. Special guest Gene the Werewolf. Gonna be opening things up. 7:30 start time on that. Details and ticket info over at FayetteFair.com. Also tonight, Randy Bauman and the Cause kicking off the Dead of Summer concert series at the Thunderbird for Jerry's birthday this evening. And over at Star Lake, Weird Al is in. That's where I will be tonight. Been a fan of his since I was a kid and have never seen him live. So got to go there tonight, man. Lots are at 6 on that. Gates are at 7. It shows at 8 with DVE.
1: From the people who brought you It's the Dog Park comes...

0: Steelers.
1: Steelers training camp rolling. Day four underway out at St. Vincent College in Latrobe. Had a blast out at Dino's yesterday for the broadcast here on DV. Chad Tyson, we're actually back out there. It's coming Tuesday, and after I wrap things up, Mike Prezuta, Bob Labriola, and Jerry Dulac will be rolling in for the second installment of DV Rocks Training Camp Live. So if you're going to be out there Tuesday, stop by, check it out.

0: 22.5 DB with Ozzy. You see, they're going to be doing the Ozzy Osbourne Prince of Darkness immersive experience at Halloween Horror Nights at Universal this year. It'll be at both locations out on the West Coast in Hollywood and also down in Florida and Orlando. And I have to imagine Ozzy probably knew about this before he passed, because this isn't something you just throw together in like less than a year and launch it. Each of the haunted houses, I mean, they got to build them out. They're going to be containing scenes inspired by Ozzy's albums, including Blizzard, Diary, Bark of the Moon, No More Tears, An Ordinary Man. I'm just thinking about the album covers alone, what they could do with that stuff for haunted houses. I think it's going to be very cool. If you want to grab more details, they got some videos and that out with the announce over on the socials this weekend. More rock next as we start working our way to a Saturday afternoon here. Pearl Jam coming up. Get us some Van Halen too. DVE on the weekend.
1: DVE presents another Randall Bauman Ramble at the Thunderbird Music Hall later tonight, 8 p.m. Come celebrate Jerry Garcia's birthday with DVE Morning Show host Randy Bauman and nationally renowned Grateful Dead tribute act The Cause as they twist up a ramble dedicated to Captain Trips himself. 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This time, the balloons are for Jerry's birthday. Ramble on Rose with Randy Bauman Ramble and The Cause later tonight at the Thunderbird. 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

So there was a TED Talk this week with Alex Van Halen, David Lee Roth, and Robert Vargas. Robert posted a proof photo on social media, and that's about all we got. I guess the full video will be out in a few weeks. It's DVE on the weekend. There's Stevie Nicks.

102.5 DB was scattered as we were officially into a Saturday afternoon here. I'm Chad Tyson. Thanks for hanging out. Welcome to the month of August today. Man, this year's just flying by, isn't it? Training camp rocking out at St. Vincent College in Latrobe. Day 4 underway. And, of course, Radiothon on the horizon. That is coming up next month. And ahead of that, we've got the WDBE Hops beer out with our friends at Dough Daddy. Abby and I were up at the brewery last weekend at Gibsonia for the launch party on Sunday. Videos and pictures over on the socials.

Chad Tyson, I Do Greg Allman documentary, The Music of My Soul, out to buy on Apple TV, Amazon, and YouTube as of this weekend. I've not seen it yet, but it's supposed to be really good. I talked to Devin Allman about it earlier this year, about a week before it hit theaters. We had a great chat. It's over on the DVE YouTube channel if you want to check it out. It's obviously not going to rake in the cash the new Spider-Man movies going to bring in this weekend, but it's supposed to be really good. So there you go. If you're looking for a music doc, check it out. DVE.

0: 102.5 DVE, your radio home of the Steelers. I'm Chad Tyson. Thanks for hanging out this afternoon. Let's jump into sports shorts here real quick. Day four of Steelers training camp, rocking out at St. Vincent College in Latrobe. They did a walkthrough yesterday, like a game walkthrough without pads or helmets. So it was a slow-paced practice yesterday. I'm not sure what they got cooking out there today, but our Mike Prezuta is out there embedded with the team throughout camp. He will have a full report on Monday before the pads go on. And, of course, after today's practice wraps up, team is off tomorrow. We did get some player news this week, too. Broderick Jones cleared to return after recovering from that season-ending neck surgery last year. So that's good news. He did have some media availability, as did a lot of other players, and Coach Mike McCarthy. All those videos are over on the Steelers YouTube channel if you want to check those out. Of course, lots of changes under the new head coach, which is a big buzz out in Latrobe's out there at Dino's yesterday for the show. Pirates, their series against the Reds continued last night in Cincy, 8-7 loss, so they're now down two games to zip. It's a four-game series. The bullpen, I mean, that is what it is at this point, not good, but the big story is what is up with Paul Skenes. In his four innings, he allowed five runs and seven hits with four walks. He did notch seven strikeouts, but that follows up the five runs and six hits he gave up. And last Saturday's 11-0 loss to the Cubs. Pitch speed's also starting to enter the chat, but at least he's owning it. I mean, after the game, he said, "I think today was extreme. Today was just the straight-up sloppiest outing of the year for me." So, like I said, he's owning it. I don't know if things will get better here in August, but hopefully it will with Paul Skenes. Series continues this evening at 6:40 with Braxton Ashcraft getting the start for the Buccos. It's a 1:40 start tomorrow to wrap it up against the Reds there. And since Mitch Keller gets to go tomorrow, it's DBE Sports Shorts.
1: DBE presents another Randall Bauman Ramble at the Thunderbird Music Hall later tonight, 8 p.m. Come celebrate Jerry Garcia's birthday with DBE Morning Show host Randy Bauman and nationally renowned Grateful Dead tribute act, The Cause, as they twist up a ramble dedicated to Captain Trips himself. Ramble on Rose, a two-set tribute to the music of the late, great Jerry Garcia, featuring Clinton Clegg and Mike Minda of The Common Heart, Paul Luke, Jeff Taylor, Ann Celedonia, and more. 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This time, the balloons are for Jerry's birthday. Ramble on Rose with Randy Bauman Ramble and The Cause later tonight at the Thunderbird. Brought to you by DVE.
2: 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The big new movie in theaters this weekend, Spider-Man, Brand New Day with Tom Holland and Zendaya. Fayette County Fair continues at the county fairgrounds from 10 a.m. to 10:30 p.m. And it's the horror convention Gross Fest at the Comfort Inn in Penn Hills from 11 to 7. 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For comedy, Joe Bartnick's at Helltown Brewing in Butler at 8 o'clock, and it's Jay Farrell with two shows at the Improv, 6:30 and 9. In rock tonight, it's Weird Al Yankovic with DBE at Star Lake at 8 o'clock. You can see Everclear at Jurgles at 8 o'clock. Randy Bauman and The Cause and a bunch of special guests in the Ramble on Rose number 2, Jerry Garcia's birthday party. That's at the Thunderbird at 8. And it's Gertie's Run at Dive Bar and Grill North Hills. That's it for Saturday from the station made for weekends, 102.5 DBE.
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102.5 DV, Ken Tyson. So much great stuff with the morning show this week, man. I mean, yesterday alone, they had Greg Warren and Billy Gardell both hanging live in studio. Of course, Greg opened for Nate Bargatze down to PPG Paints this week. Those were some good shows from what I heard, too, man. They also had Soul Dive in the Coffee House yesterday morning, and Sean Collier was in to review Spider-Man Brand New Day, which is out of theaters this weekend. He also had a good retro pick for the weekend. If you guys missed anything with the morning show this week, just go catch up on demand with the podcast. 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

Guns N' Roses just skipping Pittsburgh on the tour this year, heading straight to Hershey, playing over Hershey Park Stadium tonight. It's DVE on the weekend. Jungle.

0: 22.5 dB, Chad Talks. So thanks for hanging out here on a Saturday afternoon. I got some Van Halen coming up, of course, Thursday this week. Big Tech Talk in Fargo, North Dakota with Alex Van Halen, David Lee Roth, and artist Robert Vargas. Robert did post some proof that it happened over on his Facebook page. Got a couple pictures over here and this line in every post. Full video will be available to view in a few weeks or something along those lines. It's going to be several weeks before this full thing comes out, and I believe it was a virtual thing as far as people watching yesterday, because it says a virtual standing ovation. So I'm not even sure if there was like a full studio audience or any studio audience for the talk on Thursday. So yeah, they all look like it went well, and everybody appears to be in good spirits here. I'm really surprised David Lee Roth showed up, but yeah, we should be getting that in the next few weeks. I'll keep an eye out for it. DVE.
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Just watching this Def Leppard video behind the tour. Episode 7 out on their YouTube channel. Phil Collin reveals his secret handshake in this. If you want to see what it is, go watch it, because I can't tell you it's a secret. It's DVE on the weekend. Hysteria.

0: 22.5 DV with Black Sabbath. Tony Iommi going to be releasing a new solo album this year. We got word about that this week. October 23rd, From the Dark is going to be dropping. And with that announced, we got the first single and music video. Actually, a really cool tune called World Alone. Also, as far as new music this week, the new Tim Montana album came out yesterday. Billy Gibbons is a guest on that, and that's kind of how I found my way into the Tim Montana world. So I've been listening to his stuff, and that new record, it's lengthy, but it's actually really good. I was checking it out last night. Also out yesterday, the new Collective Soul album, Touch and Go, that new wave album they put out for Record Store Day earlier this year. It's interesting. I need to do a couple more listens on that before I give you guys my little review of it. But if you're into like the cars and new wave stuff, definitely worth checking out from Collective Soul. And I actually got one from them on the way next. It's Back to the Rock for your weekend here on DVE.
1: 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This time, the balloons are for Jerry's birthday. Ramble on Rose with Randy Bauman Ramble and The Cause. Later tonight at the Thunderbird. 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
2: 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The big new movie in theaters this weekend, Spider-Man, Brand New Day with Tom Holland and Zendaya. Fayette County Fair continues at the county fairgrounds from 10 a.m. to 10:30 p.m. And it's the horror convention Gross Fest at the Comfort Inn in Penn Hills from 11 to 7. 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For comedy, Joe Bartnick's at Helltown Brewing in Butler at 8 o'clock, and it's Jay Fair with two shows at the Improv, 6:30 and 9. 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You can see Everclear at Jurgles at 8 o'clock. Randy Bauman and The Cause and a bunch of special guests in the Ramble on Rose number 2, Jerry Garcia's birthday party. That's at the Thunderbird at 8. And it's Gertie's Run at Dive Bar and Grill North Hills. 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

Live DB, Chad Tyson. That's going to wrap things up for me. Thanks for hanging out on a Saturday afternoon. I will talk to you back here on Monday and see you over at the Weird Al Show at Star Lake tonight. Lots 6, Gate 7, Show 8. A lot of tailgating going on there, but we'll see you over there with DB. Chris Winter in next.

0: It's the Eagles, 102.5 DVE, Already Gone. Some Pearl Jam in there, too. How you doing? Welcome to a Saturday. I'm Chris Winter. 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

0: It's Elton John, 102.5 DVE with Tiny Dancer. Stone's in there too. I'm Chris Winter. Welcome to a Saturday. You know what happened today, August 1st, 1981? Let me give you a little preview.
1: Ladies and gentlemen, rock and roll.
0: Oh, yeah. MTV came into our living rooms 45 years ago today. It's kind of hard to wrap your head around, but the fact of the matter is it really changed the way we listen to music completely. We searched high and low for friends who had the right cable system to get MTV. I don't know how this happened, but my family had it. Thanks, Mom and Dad. Certainly appreciate it. But when you look at it, MTV put faces to our favorite bands, catapulted many into superstardom, put some bands out of business because some of them, well, they just weren't good looking enough. Or they would hide them and just do like a conceptual video instead. But man, I will tell you one thing, it opened up my eyes to a new genre of music, and that was the alternative rock, new wave, modern rock. So MTV, we thank you. And who didn't walk around the house and say, I want my MTV? We all know the Buggles were the first video on there. Video killed the radio star. Pat Benatar was the second with You Better Run. So 45 years ago today, we tip our hats to MTV.
2: 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Ramble on Rose with Randy Bauman Ramble and The Cause. 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

0: It's Fleetwood Mac, 102.5 DVE. I'm Chris Winter. Did you happen to watch the Pirate game last night? Oh, good gravy. Awful. They were awful. Just what a horrible way to lose a game that you were winning. Paul Skeens, I don't know what his problem is, but man, he was not good last night at all. Sloppy, to say the least. But yeah, it was just a bad game all the way around. And I'm not just talking Paul Skeens. Some of the plays that were in the outfield were just, what are you doing? It's like the Bad News Bears. And probably the worst loss of the season, even though it was frustrating, was the fact we might have lost Ryan O'Hearn to a serious injury. Looks like he might have pulled like a muscle or something like that. I know he's had problems with that in the past. So, yeah, the Pirates go down swinging 8-7 against the Reds. They'll try it again tonight at 6:40.
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Off, fly on, Freebird. It's Skinnerd, 102.5 DVE. Doing that one for Dave and Mike. They're boating on the Mon this afternoon. Kind of a dicey looking day to be out on the boat. But hey, whatever floats your boat. I'm Chris Winter. Hey, you know Greg Warren, he was just on the morning show yesterday. He's going to be in town on Saturday, November 21st at the Carnegie Music Hall of Homestead. Here's the cool thing. A couple of tickets are left for that show. And Greg has added an additional show on Friday the 20th. He'll be filming

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0: It's BTO 102.5 DVE. Speaking of taking care of business, the Steelers did that earlier this afternoon. They announced their 2026 Hall of Honor class this morning at the Fred Rogers Institute at St. Vincent. Here is your class, Kevin Colbert, who, of course, spent 12 seasons as the general manager, always great in the front office. You have four-time Super Bowl champ JT Thomas and our very dear friend, the legendary Craig Wolfley. Of course, played with the Steelers and served as the Steelers TV and radio analyst for 23 years. Certainly a guy we miss. We congratulate them all. They'll be inducted on Friday, September 25th at Acushnet Stadium.
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0: It's Led Zeppelin, 102.5 DVE with Ramble On. I'm Chris Winter. If you are looking for some new DVE swag, something that's got DVE just slapped on it, check out the merchandise page. We've got all kinds of great t-shirts. They're nice and soft. We've got throwback logos from the 70s, 80s, 90s. We've got hats, golf balls, stickers. We've got the hooded sweatshirts and the crew neck sweatshirts. Whatever you're looking for with DVE on it, you're going to find it on the merchandise page at DVE.com. 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

missing the work week. 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

0: It's The Doors, 102.5 DVE. Billy Idol in there, too, by request. Doing that one for Casey, checking in from South Park. I'm Chris Winter. I was just looking over Billy Idol's set list, some of the songs he's been doing on tour. I'm pretty impressed. I hope, though, I haven't seen much off Whiplash Smile. Last time he was in town, he never even touched that record, which it's one of my favorites. Hopefully, though, this time around, he'll hit a couple of tunes up on that one. He'll be in town August 20th, along with Devo at the Pavilion at Star Lake. You need information on any of the concerts we've got coming to town. Check out DVE.com.
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Well, I'm going to head on out of here, make room for Frank. 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

0: 102.5 DVE, written by Alan Collins and Ronnie Van Zant, produced by the legendary Al Kooper. Lynyrd Skynyrd on DVE for your Saturday night. I'm playing the rock and roll tunes, and I'm saying stuff. This is Frank here. If you want to get me on the socials, Frank Skynyrd on Facebook, at Guy Overnight on Twitter or Instagram, if you want to. If not, just listen to the radio and hang out, have a beverage, and enjoy a Saturday night. Maybe you're headed out tonight. Lots of stuff to do. There's a ghost hunt. I thought it was a band. I look it up. Ghost hunt going on tonight at Mr. Small's. An after-hours ghost hunt. It's sold out. Moondogs. The Sauce Boss is on stage there tonight. Everclear. Is it Jurgles? It's a sold-out show. Also with the Turbo Lovers and Motorcycle Drive-By. That's going on. Out there in Monongahela. Yes. At the Deadhead Winery, it's Clyde's Electric Chalkboard. And the Craft House has day one. I was at the Craft House last night, enjoying some beers and pork tacos and the music of the original Zuko Bubblegum Band. Great night of all those hits you heard on the radio when you were growing up, and those buy this album, get the second album, get this one, and get this album, and all these hits on one album. All those great 60s and 70s danceable, just great pop. Great job they always do. Zuko on stage. That was last night. Look for them somewhere. So that's a little bit of what's going on. Maybe you're going to Rocco's for a beer in Swiss Fair. They're celebrating their 80th anniversary. More on that. I stopped there earlier. But enough about me. Let's play some rock and roll. How about it? Creed is on the way. Also some Kiss from the Dress to Kill album. I think you know what's on the way. It is Saturday night and it's DVE.
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